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0: Did you know it's 1-800-990-2448 to get a hold of us? Now you know. On the way, it's Sasha's Info Dump.
4: We're going to go over the most unusual baby names from last year. 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
1: Sasha's Info Dump.
2: We're going to go over the most unusual baby names of last year. These are names that were only given to 10 or less children. So that's how unusual and obviously rare.
3: 10 or less children?
2: 10 or less children. Holy. You'll see why coming up. Okay, if you're someone that doesn't make your bed in the morning, I mean, by the time you're up, your wife's still in bed.
3: Yeah. For the most part.
2: But do you know if your wife makes the bed like as soon as she gets up?
3: Totally, she does.
2: That's awesome. And I get that people do it to like set them up for the day. Yeah. It really like gives you a clean slate.
3: Yeah.
2: If you're someone that doesn't make your bed as often.
3: No.
2: Here's the thing. Science shows that that's actually kind of okay to wait a little bit to make your bed. The problem is we sweat a lot. There's a lot of dead skin.
3: I don't.
2: When we sleep. Okay. Everybody does. So there's a lot of moisture, and it's a good thing to let your bed kind of air out once you get up.
3: That does make sense.
2: It totally. So yeah. If you're making your bed right away, you're kind of just locking all that inside. Whereas what you can do instead is, you know, get up, have your cup of coffee. It's a better idea to wait 30 to 60 minutes.
3: Really?
2: To let your bed air out a little bit, fluff it out, and then you can make your bed.
3: Do you do that?
2: I don't ever make my bed.
3: Got it.
2: So I'm really letting it air out.
3: Yeah, no kidding.
2: For science reasons.
3: Yeah, yeah.
2: Okay, so these are the most unusual names from last year. These were given to 10 or fewer children. That's how unusual and rare
3: they are. Is one of these kids Elon Musk's kid?
2: Oh, yeah, with like the symbols.
3: Yeah.
2: No, none of these have symbols or numbers.
3: Because he has like 9 kids, right? So I'm sure.
2: More than that.
3: Yeah, something like that, right?
2: Yeah. So for girls, some of the rare, unusual names, Maybelline. It's kind of cute, actually.
3: Cool.
2: Infant Girl, which is odd. Mattel, Luxury, Linen, and Earth. I kind of like these hippy dippy names.
3: I like Mattel.
2: Mattel's kind of pretty, actually.
3: Yeah, it is, yeah.
2: The boys ones, this is where it gets crazy. Corduroy.
3: Yeah.
2: I mean, Cord's a cute
3: Cord's
2: name.
3: That's cool.
2: But Corduroy, Ferrari, because we love our car names, right? Chaos. Mm. And the problem is, if your kid is chaotic, you're kind of setting them up for
3: either
2: that.
3: You're going to be a rapper or that's it. I mean, because I don't know what else you can do. Maybe a wrestler.
2: Yeah. Or a race car driver.
3: Yeah, race car driver. But you can't be a lawyer.
2: It'd be tough.
3: Yeah.
2: Other names too. Papa, which is kind of cute but weird.
3: Yeah.
2: Howdy.
3: No.
2: And Gator.
3: Gator I like.
2: I kind of like it too.
3: Gator's awesome.
2: Like low key, that's not
3: bad. Yeah, that's mad respect. Whoever's names your kid Gator.
2: Yes, pretty cool. And that's your info dump.
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9: Cloudy through this evening, chance of showers, risk of a thunderstorm, temperature falling off to around 20 by midnight as the humidity starts to break. Overnight tonight, cloudy, chance of showers and thunderstorms continuing with some fog developing, low near 17. Cloud, showers, and thunderstorms tomorrow, fog in the morning as well, high 28, feeling like 35.

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0: Mad and Fatty in the morning, and today's best country throughout the day. Country 104.9. Okay, our friend Jana contacted us. She's a little upset, or here I should say, she thinks she should be upset, or maybe she shouldn't be upset.
1: Yeah, she's a little bit confused about going to a friend's wedding, and I guess like a follow-up request from the friend that is getting married.
0: Okay, so we'll get to that in minutes. 1-800-990-2448.
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0: Country 104.9, playing today's best country. So if you just popped in, we're talking about our friend Jana, who listens to the show. She is torn between being upset or honored.
1: Yeah, so her friend is getting married next year. She said, you know, I didn't quite make the cut as a bridesmaid, which happens, right? But I guess the friend getting married did message Jana a couple weeks ago asking about Jana being prepared to potentially be a backup bridesmaid at some point in time. Jana says, I don't know how to respond. First of all, is it customary to ask people to be your plan B? And she's wondering, you know, should I be mad about this? Or maybe is there any room to be a little bit honored that, hey, you didn't quite make the cut, but, you know, get in as a red shirt as soon as you can, right?
0: Yeah. Why not?
1: Ooh, so you've been married.
0: Sure have. couple times.
1: Even without asking someone formally to be a backup, did you have someone in mind, like, hey, if so-and-so drops out of my bridal party, I can ask this person, or if this one person doesn't want to be my best man, I can move people up?
0: Yeah, I do the bump up system.
1: Yeah, okay.
0: And until I ran out of people,
1: right?
0: Like I picked, you know, you three are you're the crew.
1: Yeah,
0: you're going to be best man, and the other two, what, I don't care.
1: Right, figure it out.
0: But if the best man bails, then I'll let them fight over who wants to be the best man.
1: Yeah, everyone just takes a step to the right,
0: basically. Well, I mean, those two will have to probably fight it out.
1: Obviously.
0: Yeah.
1: But then did you have someone in mind in case the numbers didn't add up?
0: Like, no, I wouldn't care about the numbers.
1: Okay.
0: Yeah.
1: So if a groomsman dropped out, you would have just left it?
0: Hey,
1: you wouldn't have replaced anyone?
0: Yeah.
1: Okay.
0: And I would just say to whoever I was marrying at the time,
1: whoever it just happens to be,
0: I'm sorry, but it, you know, might not look perfect in pictures.
1: Yeah.
0: So
1: there's a way to even that out,
0: unless the bride was adamant on no, it has to be. Then I'd go to plan C.
1: So you never had anyone just in the back of your mind?
0: No.
1: Oh, interesting.
0: No.
1: Okay.
0: My mind's filled up with so many other things.
1: You can't worry about that alternate groomsman.
0: No.
1: I see. Okay.
0: There's no way.
1: That's okay.
0: Elaine, what do you think?
2: Well, I think if, like, I've been, you know, everybody's got associates that are, and friends that are, they're super, super dear to their heart. And then they have other friends that are, you know, not quite as dear to their heart. I think I would be honored.
0: Yeah.
1: Okay.
0: Because you're my tertiary friend, right? You're not the first string. You're the second string. And listen,
2: there's less stress if you're not the first string.
1: That's true.
0: And any good organization needs a backup.
1: Yeah.
0: Elaine, I had a backup date. Like, I had date A and date B for high school grad, and date C, actually, to tell you the truth.
1: Okay.
2: Oh, Casey.
0: What? What?
2: That's bad.
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8: Cloud with some showers throughout this evening. Risk of a thunderstorm. Good news is the humidity will start to lift, so the temperature is going to fall to around 20 by midnight. Overnight, we'll get more cloud showers and thunderstorms, along with some fog developing, dropping to a low of about 17. For tomorrow, cloudy, chance of showers, risk of a thunderstorm, along with that fog sticking around in the morning, a high near 28, feeling more like 35 with the humidity.

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0: It's 1-800-990-2448 to get a hold of us. The case files are coming up. See what's going on in the world of music. You're never going to believe the rumor mill on who wants to make a country record.
4: I feel like everyone's making a country record right now. Why not? You know, anyone can do it, apparently.
0: The top five songs on the Billboard 100 right now are all country songs.
4: That's why everyone wants to do it.
0: Yeah, first time in history that's ever happened. So I get it. Yeah, you're right. What did we learn today? Jana, our friend who listens to the show, she's wondering, she's going to this wedding, but she was asked to be a second string bridesmaid.
4: Yeah, and not even, you know, we need you now, but like, hey, can you wait in the wings in case you're called upon, which is kind of weird.
0: Today is Freaky Friday's 23rd birthday. Jamie Lee Curtis, Lindsay Lohan, they switch mother-daughter roles.
4: Great movie.
0: Yeah, so we're asking people if you could switch a role body-wise with somebody, who would that be? And I'm going to put a spell on you. You actually could. You could go to Etsy, and there's Etsy witches that are selling spells.
4: But cheap, right?
0: Very cheap.
4: Oh, that's strange.
0: Yeah, and we want to cast a spell on Sasha, so that's coming up.
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0: 2026 season of the NFL marks the 14th consecutive year that Carrie Underwood will be performing the Sunday Night Football anthem.
1: Yeah.
0: She says that this year's Open is one of my most favorites. They have shot everything right now. The full opening debut will be September 13th during the NFL kickoff game between the Dallas Cowboys and New York Giants. Reports suggest that Carrie earns approximately $1 million per opening episode.
1: Whoa. So that's good, what, for her.
0: $18 million?
1: Yeah.
0: Right?
1: Right there.
0: 18 big ones.
1: Not bad.
0: Now, listen, she works hard doing that.
1: Yeah.
0: And keeping herself in shape and everything else, but still, $18 million and she doesn't have to leave home.
1: I know. It's not bad.
0: Those are your case files.
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9: Cloudy through this evening. Chance of showers. Risk of a thunderstorm. Temperature falling off to around 20 by midnight as the humidity starts to break. Overnight tonight, cloudy. Chance of showers and thunderstorms continuing with some fog developing. Low near 17. Cloud, showers, and thunderstorms tomorrow. Fog in the morning as well. High 28, feeling like 35.

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1: So, what did we learn today?
0: We learned a whole ton today. We were talking about casting spells on Etsy. They have witches that will cast spells, and it's super cheap. You can get ones like just under $2, like $1.22, to all the way up to almost $22.
2: And I get that because it's so cheap. It's like, it's not real. It's not scary. But I just think anytime you want to get into that world, you're just opening up to a different realm, and it just freaks me out a little bit.
0: We're going to do a spell on Sasha. We just can't figure out what we're going to do yet.
2: Well, and I don't want you to.
0: Yeah, it'll be our gift. Freaky Friday turns 23 today. That's the Jamie Lee Curtis, Lindsay Lohan version.
2: Right.
0: And we're asking people, who would you like to switch bodies with?
2: And you said Tom Brady.
0: Oh, yeah, all day long.
2: But, like, not... No, you wanted to be sports broadcaster...
0: Yeah. Day of. Yeah, game day.
2: Man, that is so stressful.
0: I love that.
2: I don't know how you'd manage.
0: And Jana contacted us. She's a friend of the show. She isn't sure if she should feel honored or offended.
2: Yeah, so she was invited to her friend's wedding. Awesome. And she was totally cool with, hey, I guess I didn't make the bridesmaid cut. No problem. I'll just go as a guest. But her friend, who's getting married, contacted her recently to be like, hey, do you want to be a backup bridesmaid?
0: Yeah.
2: So Jana was like, is that actually nice or is that kind of mean?
0: And Marie has the last word on that.
3: I'm going to go with maybe offended.
2: I would be.
3: Why was I good enough to be the bridesmaid in the first place?
0: Oh, you didn't make the first string.
2: Well, and I don't know why she has to tell her that ahead of time.
0: Well, you got to be prepared. Right? It's her wedding. She wants to make things are lined up.
3: Yeah, usually those are lined up prior.
0: Oh, yeah. You guys don't like this at all.
3: No.
0: Oh, yeah. I thought it was a pretty good idea.
2: I get having like a mental backup plan, but I don't think you need to tell anybody about it.
0: Our show MVP is coming up next.
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1: So, what did we learn today?
0: Freaky Friday turns 23 today. That is the Jamie Lee Curtis, Lindsay Lohan version. Who would you want to switch bodies with?
2: Just for a small amount of time, I would definitely want to be Tommy Fleetwood, the professional golfer.
0: Because he's lazy, but he gets to still play golf.
2: No. He just doesn't win a lot, so there's less pressure. He wears baggy pants and he lives in Dubai. Like, what?
0: I want a mediocre golfer.
2: He's really good. He just doesn't win. That's all.
0: That's
2: perfect.
0: That's also called a mediocre golfer.
2: No.
0: Jana contacted us. She wants to know, should she be offended or should she be honored that she's been asked to be a stand-in bridesmaid?
2: Yeah, and it's not even like she's going to do it yet. The bride-to-be let her know, hey, in case somebody drops out, can you be a backup? Can you sit on the bench,
0: basically?
2: So she's like, is this nice or what? And we got a text, too, from Corey saying, there is zero room for being honored about this. This is a, I don't want to feel guilty, so I will ask you to be a backup. P.S., I have never heard of this.
0: Mm.
2: I kind of thought maybe people, when they got married, had at least like a mental list of backup plans, but to actually go and ask someone, that seems kind of weird.
0: And casting spells, you can do this on Etsy right now, pretty cheap too. One's for under $2 and others just over $20. So we're going to cast a spell on Sasha.
2: No, absolutely not.
0: We're just not exactly sure what.
2: I just don't want it, please.
0: Okay. But anyway, when it happens, you'll love it.
2: No.
0: Our show MVP, though, goes to Elaine because she had this idea.
3: I know. How about this, Sasha? You get Casey's wife to put a spell on him.
2: Okay.
0: Oh, she already has.
2: Yeah. Yeah, absolutely.
0: True story. And Elaine's our show MVP.
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10: Cloud with some showers throughout this evening. Risk of a thunderstorm. Good news is the humidity will start to lift, so the temperature is going to fall to around 20 by midnight. Overnight, we'll get more cloud showers and thunderstorms, along with some fog developing, dropping to a low of about 17. For tomorrow, cloudy, chance of showers, risk of a thunderstorm, along with that fog sticking around in the morning, a high near 28, feeling more like 35 with the humidity.

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5: Cloudy through this evening, chance of showers, risk of a thunderstorm, temperature falling off to around 20 by midnight as the humidity starts to break. Overnight tonight, cloudy, chance of showers and thunderstorms continuing with some fog developing, low near 17. Cloud, showers, and thunderstorms tomorrow, fog in the morning as well, high 28, feeling like 35.

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8: Cloud with some showers throughout this evening. Risk of a thunderstorm. Good news is the humidity will start to lift, so the temperature is going to fall to around 20 by midnight. Overnight, we'll get more cloud showers and thunderstorms, along with some fog developing, dropping to a low of about 17. For tomorrow, cloudy, chance of showers, risk of a thunderstorm, along with that fog sticking around in the morning, a high near 28, feeling more like 35 with the humidity.

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6: Cloudy through this evening, chance of showers, risk of a thunderstorm, temperature falling off to around 20 by midnight as the humidity starts to break. Overnight tonight, cloudy, chance of showers and thunderstorms continuing with some fog developing, low near 17. Cloud, showers, and thunderstorms tomorrow, fog in the morning as well, high 28, feeling like 35.

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9: Cloud with some showers throughout this evening. Risk of a thunderstorm. Good news is the humidity will start to lift, so the temperature is going to fall to around 20 by midnight. Overnight, we'll get more cloud showers and thunderstorms, along with some fog developing, dropping to a low of about 17. For tomorrow, cloudy, chance of showers, risk of a thunderstorm, along with that fog sticking around in the morning, a high near 28, feeling more like 35 with the humidity.

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2: 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And the third Thursday is trivia night with Ty's Traveling Trivia. 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
5: Fog this morning and then cloud showers and thunderstorms through the day today. High 28, feeling like 35. Cloudy chance of showers tonight, low near 18. Cloudy chance of showers for Saturday, high 26. Turning things around on Sunday with a sunny sky and a high of 27.

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6: Some fog for this morning, but cloud showers and thunderstorms through the rest of the day today. Going to see a high near 28, feeling like 35 with the humidity. Overnight tonight, cloudy, chance of showers, low near 18. More cloud and showers through the day tomorrow, high 26. Much better day on Sunday with a sunny sky and a high of 27.

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4: Fog this morning and then cloud showers and thunderstorms through the day today. High 28, feeling like 35. Cloudy chance of showers tonight, low near 18. Cloudy chance of showers for Saturday, high 26. Turning things around on Sunday with a sunny sky and a high of 27.

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4: Some fog for this morning, but cloud showers and thunderstorms through the rest of the day today. Going to see a high near 28, feeling like 35 with the humidity. Overnight tonight, cloudy, chance of showers, low near 18. More cloud and showers through the day tomorrow, high 26. Much better day on Sunday with a sunny sky and a high of 27.

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6: Fog this morning and then cloud showers and thunderstorms through the day today. High 28, feeling like 35. Cloudy chance of showers tonight, low near 18. Cloudy chance of showers for Saturday, high 26. Turning things around on Sunday with a sunny sky and a high of 27.

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3: Some fog for this morning, but cloud showers and thunderstorms through the rest of the day today. Going to see a high near 28, feeling like 35 with the humidity. Overnight tonight, cloudy, chance of showers, low near 18. More cloud and showers through the day tomorrow, high 26. Much better day on Sunday with a sunny sky and a high of 27.

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8: Fog this morning and then cloud showers and thunderstorms through the day today. High 28, feeling like 35. Cloudy chance of showers tonight, low near 18. Cloudy chance of showers for Saturday, high 26. Turning things around on Sunday with a sunny sky and a high of 27.

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6: Some fog for this morning, but cloud showers and thunderstorms through the rest of the day today. Going to see a high near 28, feeling like 35 with the humidity. Overnight tonight, cloudy, chance of showers, low near 18. More cloud and showers through the day tomorrow, high 26. Much better day on Sunday with a sunny sky and a high of 27.

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7: Fog this morning and then cloud showers and thunderstorms through the day today. High 28, feeling like 35. Cloudy chance of showers tonight, low near 18. Cloudy chance of showers for Saturday, high 26. Turning things around on Sunday with a sunny sky and a high of 27.

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5: Country
6: 104.9 weather. Some fog for this morning, but cloud showers and thunderstorms through the rest of the day today. Going to see a high near 28, feeling like 35 with the humidity. Overnight tonight, cloudy, chance of showers, low near 18. More cloud and showers through the day tomorrow, high 26. Much better day on Sunday with a sunny sky and a high of 27.

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Speaking of the coast, remember Five for Beach, you and me. That sunset, cliffs by the sea, and the night rolled in. And you still talk about that moon that I can't recall.

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Today's Best Country, Country 104.9. Matt joining you here. Looks like we're going to have mainly clouds today, a chance of showers and a risk of a thunderstorm. Another hot one rising to a high of 26 with the Humidex. It's going to feel like 35, but it's Friday. You made it to the end of the week. That's good news. Here's Tim and the Glory Boys. If I go missing.

0: weekend. It's the 34th Celtic Roots Festival here in Goderich. It's bigger and better than ever. If you got out to the square any night this week in Goderich, you got to see some amazing music. Fiddlers and drummers and great singers and all those amazing Celtic instruments going on. And if you happen to go to one of our local pubs like the Park House, and it was filled with musicians singing and carrying on all hours of the night, you might have thought you were in Ireland, but you're not. You're in Goderich, and it's the Celtic Festival. This weekend, it starts today over at Lions Harbor Park in Goderich, runs until Sunday. You can find out the full list of events at CelticFestival.ca and get your tickets there. It's going to be a lot of fun. Country 104.9 going to be there. I'm going to be there having some fun, maybe doing some dancing. You don't want to see that, but I might try some Irish dancing.
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2: 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John Deere says they'll be working with this company to try to bring the new and improved drones into a wider market. Canadian imports of large drones continues to grow as well, with about $3.4 million worth of the flying machines being imported through 2023. That jumped to almost $20 million in 2025, at least that's according to Stats Canada. Most commercial drones are being made in China. The companies are currently working with those brands to make their own for John Deere. And that's your Food and Ag Report. I'm Phil DeLand.
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0: Today's best country, country 104.9. Our community cruiser is going to be out and about over the next several weekends leading up to the end of summer. And we want you to find our cruiser, because if you go and see Tori and ask her for an official Country 104.9 sticker, that's cool because you have a sticker, but you could also win $1,000 in our Stick It to Win It contest. So what you do is you get one of these stickers and then slap it onto something, take a picture of it, and then send that picture to us. Be creative. I mean, it's Celtic Festival Week. Maybe someone could slap a sticker on an accordion. Not the moving parts. That'll break the sticker. But hey, an accordion would be a cool thing to put a sticker on. Or not. They can probably peel off after too. Just get the photo and get it in for $1,000. We're going to be awarding that $1,000 cash on Tuesday, September 8th. But until then, find the sticker, take your picture, and go to country1049.ca to send it. The contest is brought to you by Godrich Sunset Golf Club, Blue Horizons Leisurescapes, Pit Lane Automotive, Teeswater Agricultural Society, Blue Water Carpet and Tile, and Huron Shores Marine and Equipment.
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3: Good morning. It's Friday, August 7th. I'm RJ Broadhead. A person has now been arrested after an incident that spanned several hours near Goderich Courthouse Square yesterday. Police had been advising motorists and pedestrians to avoid the area, but now say the situation involving a barricaded individual has been resolved and there is no threat to public safety. At this point, there is no further information about the scope of this investigation or the person who was taken into custody. Three illegal cannabis dispensaries have been shut down in London, and three people are now facing a series of charges. The investigation started back in June, and then last month, three search warrants were issued that saw investigators seize a quantity of illegal cannabis and contraband tobacco with an estimated value of more than $200,000. This weekend is the launch of the Goderich Celtic Roots Festival, and we'll see people converging on Lions Harbor Park, featuring over 60 hours of live music across five stages, all on the shores of Lake Huron. A warning from provincial police about a huge country music festival impacting traffic around Oromandante Township this weekend as thousands converge on Burrells Creek for Boots and Hearts. The headliners include the Jonas Brothers, the Chicks, and Rascal Flatts. Police will maintain a visible presence throughout the festival. Toronto police have arrested the persons responsible for the shooting at the Salsa on St. Clair festival last month that left two people dead and others injured. Toronto police are expected to provide an update later today. Toronto police also arrested two teenage suspects, a 15-year-old and a 19-year-old, believed to be responsible for last week's shooting at the U.S. consulate. Investigators believe the shooting was a criminals-for-hire operation. The suspects also allegedly committed arson in Caledon 3 days before the consulate shooting. And now, here's the morning sports. The Blue Jays were one strike away from a win, but Alex Bregman hit a game-tying two-run homer, then the Cubs won it in the 11th on a throwing error. The Jays are 3.5 out of a wild card and are in a stretch of 20 games against teams currently in a playoff spot. They're in Philadelphia tonight. Jose Soriano will make his first start for the Jays. The Phillies won yesterday, so did the Red Sox and Braves. Both of those teams are on 8-game winning streaks. Cleveland's loss to the Mets moved idle Texas into the American League's last playoff spot. The Twins closed to within a half game, and the Tigers' victory puts them one game back. The Argos got a short field goal with seconds remaining to defeat the Stampeders. The Carolina Panthers beat Arizona in the NFL's first preseason game. The Detroit Lions signed Jahmyr Gibbs to a contract extension, making him the highest paid running back. And in a battle of WNBA expansion teams, Portland handed Toronto an 8th consecutive loss. I'll have your forecast next.
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3: Mainly cloudy today with a 40% chance of showers. There's also a risk of a thunderstorm. A high of 26 with a humidex in the mid-30s. Mainly cloudy tonight. There's again a chance of rain with the risk of a thunderstorm and a low of 19 degrees. Saturday, mainly cloudy, a 60% chance of showers, risk of a thunderstorm, a high of 27, a humidex in the mid-30s, and Sunday will be hot too, sunny and a high of 26. Right now, it's 18 outside our studio in Goderich. 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

0: 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Matt with you here. The Stanley Cup has made its way back to Ontario, and coming up, I'm going to tell you what the latest thing to be eaten out of the Stanley Cup is.
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0: Today's best country, Country 104.9. Matt with you here. We could see some showers today, rising to a high of 26. It's going to feel like 35. We're no strangers to the Stanley Cup coming here to Huron County. Remember when Ryan O'Reilly won the Stanley Cup with the St. Louis Blues? He brought it here to Huron County. There was a big parade and you could go see the cup. Well, the cup has made its way back to Ontario once again, this time with Sean Walker. He chose to bring the cup to the Kawartha Dairy Ice Cream Shop and put a bunch of ice cream in the cup. That's the latest thing to be eaten out of the cup. He put some moose tracks, some chocolate chip cookie dough in there, pralines and cream, and coconut ice cream. Oh, what a great mix that is. There's been a lot of things eaten out of that cup. In fact, dogs have eaten out of that cup. One player put a bunch of dog food in there. Pierogies have been eaten out of the cup. Poutine has been eaten out of the cup. I remember when Ryan O'Reilly had the cup here at our local arena, somebody put their baby in there. And that's kind of a common thing to do. Some babies have even peed in the cup. There's a lot of things that have been in that cup. Is there like a Stanley Cup dishwasher? There's got to be someone in charge of disinfecting that thing, right? Seriously, though, like babies have peed in it and dogs have licked it. Who knows what hockey players have privately done with the Stanley Cup? You know how they're trying to find out where that explosive diarrhea outbreak started in the United States? Probably the Stanley Cup.
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2: In Goderich, the average gas price is $159.9 a liter. In Clinton, the average price is also $159.9. And in Grand Bend, it's $1.57.9.
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0: 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Can you imagine spending a year and a half in jail as an innocent man just because you had a really bad username? That happened to a guy. It's not funny. It's devastating. Tell you what happened after Chad Brownlee.
1: Dear drunk me, I bet you're sitting on a high back, running up a good tab, thinking them two-for-one shots ain't kicking in. Dear drunk me, I bet you're chalking up a cube and it's going down smooth. First time she hadn't crossed your mind, God knows when.

0: Today's best country, Country 104.9. If you're ever picking a username, you want to make sure that your username isn't similar to an awful person's username that could eventually end up in jail. Well, this happened in Nova Scotia. They're looking into how a man spent 18 months in prison, was locked up. This guy named Brandon, convicted in 2023 on charges relating to child exploitation. And it turns out the guy was completely innocent, but almost had an identical username to the actual bad person that deserved to be in jail. And basically, the usernames were the same, except for one less underscore. Oh, I hate the underscore. Can we just stop using the underscore? What's it even good for? And barely anyone knows how to find it on the keyboard. I get it wrong every single time. Is it an underscore? Is it a dash? I guess in general, we should just stop using bad or confusing usernames. Like when you put your name followed by 20 numbers. John 3:16-5:43-8:9. It sounds like a Bible verse address that you're trying to lead someone to. Or people who just use the first one they ever came up with, like Thundercats, He-Man, G.I. Joe, Rainbow Bright 69. Yeah, I liked Rainbow Bright. They were friends with the G.I. Joes.
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2: Good morning. I'm RJ Broadhead. Here's what's happening. A person has now been arrested after an incident that spanned several hours near Goderich Courthouse Square yesterday. Police say the situation involving a barricaded individual has been resolved and there is no threat to public safety. Three illegal cannabis dispensaries have been shut down in London, and three people are now facing a series of charges. Last month, three search warrants were issued that saw investigators seize a quantity of illegal cannabis and tobacco with an estimated value of more than $200,000. This weekend is the launch of the Goderich Celtic Roots Festival, and we'll see people converging on Lions Harbor Park. Boots and Hearts is this weekend. Provincial police say they will have a visible presence at the massive country music festival in Oromadonte. Toronto police will have an update later today on the suspects they arrested in connection to the fatal shooting at the Salsa on St. Clair Festival last month. Toronto police also arrested a 15-year-old and a 19-year-old believed to be responsible for last week's shooting at the U.S. consulate. There is a chance of showers today, tonight, and Saturday, and it's going to be hot. A high of 26 today with a humidex in the mid-30s. For Saturday, a high of 27, again, a humidex in the mid-30s. And Sunday, sunny with a high of 26. Right now, it's 18 outside our studio in Goderich. I'm RJ Broadhead, and now you're up to date.
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today's best country. Country 104.9, rising to a high of 26 degrees today. Going to feel like 35. Coming up after Dierks Bentley, the latest in country music news. Dolly Parton in the news this morning. That's coming up.

0: Time for country news. Country music icon Dolly Parton is going to receive the ACM Poets Award, adding another milestone to her legendary career. The award recognizes country music songwriters for outstanding and long-standing lyrical and musical contributions. Yeah, Dolly is a good songwriter. She wrote that song, Jolene, Coat of Many Colors, I Will Always Love You. I was reading some of Jolene, and it is very poetic. Listen to this. With flaming locks of auburn hair, with ivory skin and eyes of emerald green, your smile is like a breath of spring, your skin is soft like summer rain. Very poetic, actually. Like, for a song about a proposed affair, it's very poetic. In fact, she really sells Jolene. I almost wouldn't blame the guy for choosing Jolene here. She's so poetic. Ahead of the Boots and Hearts Country Music Festival this weekend, the OPP are saying they are going to be very visible and a very active presence at the festival in Oro Medonte to manage traffic, secure property, and ensure public safety. So if you're going to the festival this weekend, behave. I don't know what the problem here is. Everyone knows people at a country music festival behave. I mean, there's barely any drinking that goes on.
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2: Aerial spraying is nothing new, but farmers continue to improve now thanks to some Chinese drones that could become recognizable along most agricultural machinery. John Deere says they'll be working with this company to try to bring the new and improved drones into a wider market. Canadian imports of large drones continues to grow as well, with about $3.4 million worth of the flying machines being imported through 2023. That jumped to almost $20 million in 2025, at least that's according to Stats Canada. Most commercial drones are being made in China. The companies are currently working with those brands to make their own for John Deere. And that's your Food and Ag Report. I'm Phil DeLand.
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2: Ported through 2023, that jumped to almost $20 million in 2025. At least that's according to Stats Canada. Most commercial drones are being made in China.

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Matt with you here. Corey James Mitchell Band and Graham Bedard are coming to the Bayfield Fair this year. Not this weekend, but next weekend. Coming up, tell you how you can win a pair of tickets to go to the show.

0: Today's best country, country 104.9. There's going to be two chances to win a pair of tickets to go see Corey James Mitchell Band and Graham Bedard at the Bayfield Fair this year. It's presented by the Bayfield Town Hall and Bayfield Agricultural Society. I'm giving you two chances this morning. First chance coming up just after 7 o'clock. Going to be playing this game we've been playing all week called the Sounds from the Fair. I'm going to play a snippet of a sound of something you might hear at the Bayfield Fair. If you can guess what that is and you're the first texter through to 519-612-1049, you get a pair of tickets to go to the show. And then coming up after 8 o'clock, around 8:10, I'm going to be chatting with Corey James Mitchell himself about his career, about his excitement for coming to Bayfield, and there'll be a chance there to win a pair of tickets as well. So stick around for your chance to win this morning on Country 104.9.
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2: It's Friday, August the 7th. Good morning, I'm RJ Broadhead. Police say there is no threat to public safety now that a person has been arrested after an incident that spanned several hours near Goderich Courthouse Square yesterday. Police had been advising motorists and pedestrians to avoid the area, but now say the situation involving a barricaded individual has been resolved. At this point, there is no further information about the scope of this investigation or the person who was taken into custody. Three illegal cannabis dispensaries have been shut down in London, and three people are now facing a series of charges. The investigation started back in June, and then last month, three search warrants were issued that saw investigators seize a quantity of illegal cannabis and contraband tobacco with an estimated value of more than $200,000. A reminder from police that cannabis can only be legally purchased through the Ontario Cannabis Store or an authorized licensed retail store. Toronto police will have an update later today on the suspects they arrested in connection to the fatal shooting at the Salsa on St. Clair Festival last month. Toronto police also arrested a 15-year-old and a 19-year-old believed to be responsible for last week's shooting at the U.S. consulate. In a week and a half, on August 19th, the new 50% tariffs on Canadian goods will go into effect unless a deal is made. But that seemed like a long shot after President Donald Trump on Wednesday said Canada has nasty leadership. Prime Minister Mark Carney described the situation as a tough negotiation and said he spoke with Trump on the phone last week and that there would be other conversations to come. Canada-U.S. Trade Minister Dominic LeBlanc and Chief Trade Negotiator Janice Charette were in Washington yesterday for talks with U.S. Trade Representative Jameson Greer. And now, here's the morning sports. The Blue Jays were one strike away from a win, but Alex Bregman hit a game-tying two-run homer, then the Cubs won it in the 11th on a throwing error. The Jays are 3.5 out of a wild card and are in a stretch of 20 games against teams currently in a playoff spot. They're in Philadelphia tonight. Jose Soriano will make his first start for the Jays. The Phillies won yesterday, so did the Red Sox and Braves. Both of those teams are on 8-game winning streaks. Cleveland's loss to the Mets moved idle Texas into the American League's last playoff spot. The Twins close to within a half game, and the Tigers' victory puts them one game back. The Argos got a short field goal with seconds remaining to defeat the Stampeders. The Carolina Panthers beat Arizona in the NFL's first preseason game. The Detroit Lions signed Jahmyr Gibbs to a contract extension, making him the highest paid running back. And in a battle of WNBA expansion teams, Portland handed Toronto an 8th consecutive loss. That's news and sports. I'll have your forecast next.
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2: Today, mainly cloudy with a high of 26 and a humidex in the mid-30s. Mainly cloudy again tonight and staying warm with a low of 19. For Saturday, mainly cloudy, a high of 27, again a humidex in the mid-30s. And there is a chance of showers with the risk of a thunderstorm today, tonight, and tomorrow. Sunday, there's no rain in the forecast. At this point, it will be sunny and still hot with a high of 26. Right now, it's 18 outside our studio in Goderich. 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

Today's best country, country 104.9. Next weekend is the Bayfield Fair. As part of the fair, Corey James Mitchell Band and Graham Bedard are going to be playing on the Saturday night, August 15th. I've been playing a game all week called Sounds of the Fair, playing a sound that you might hear at the Bayfield Fair. If you can guess that sound, you can win a pair of tickets to go to the big concert. That's coming up after Riley Green. Here's There Was This Girl.

Today's Best Country, Country 104.9, the Bayfield Town Hall and the Bayfield Agricultural Society are presenting Corey James Mitchell Band and Graham Bedard. This is part of the Bayfield Fair's 170th anniversary. It is happening next weekend, Saturday night, August 15th at the Bayfield Fair, celebrating Ontario's best country rock. It's going to be a great night of music. I'm giving you a chance to win a pair of tickets right now in our Sounds from the Fair contest. I'll play a sound, something that you might hear at the Bayfield Fair. And the first one through to text me at 519-612-1049 with the right answer gets a pair of tickets for the show. Okay, here is today's sound. This is something you will hear at the Bayfield Fair Saturday night, starting around 8 p.m. perhaps.

0: If you know what that sound is, who that sound is, text the name to 519-612-1049. First one through, we'll get a pair of tickets to the Corey Mitchell Band and Graham Bedard concert. Text now.
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The sound of the fair that you heard this morning was local favorite, Graham Bedard. Your words meant the whiskey, the buzz that you give me. That's one of his latest songs, Worse Than the Whiskey. I'm sure he'll be playing that one Saturday, August 15th at the Bayfield Fair alongside Corey James Mitchell Band. He is opening up for the Corey James Mitchell Band. There will be one more chance to win a pair of tickets when I talk to Corey James Mitchell himself this morning at 8:10. So listen for that or head over to BayfieldTownHall.com for more information on getting the tickets. Congratulations to Colin this morning from Clinton. He won a pair of tickets to go to the big show. Here's Martina McBride.

0: Today's best country, country 104.9. It's that time of year where people with gardens, they try and give you all their extra vegetables because they grew too many cucumbers. So I showed up to the studio here this morning and there's a massive bag filled with about 100 cucumbers. A note on the bag saying, this was from Fatty, the note saying, from Trish's mom. So thanks to Trish's mom. I think your name is Terry. I appreciate it. That's a lot of cucumbers. And I like cucumbers. They look and they smell great. And the kids are going to be so excited to have cucumbers for the next month for supper. Shut up and eat your cucumbers, kids. Yeah, I do like cucumbers. I'll eat them up. You know someone's garden has gone crazy when you start getting bags of cucumbers from your friend's girlfriend's moms. I can't wait for zucchini season.
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1: I'm RJ Broadhead. Good morning. Here's what's happening. Police say there is no threat to public safety now that a person has been arrested after an incident that spanned several hours near Goderich Courthouse Square yesterday. Police say the situation involving a barricaded individual has been resolved. Three illegal cannabis dispensaries have been shut down in London, and three people are now facing a series of charges. Last month, three search warrants were issued that saw investigators seize a quantity of illegal cannabis and tobacco with an estimated value of more than $200,000. Toronto police will have an update later today on the suspects they arrested in connection to the fatal shooting at the Salsa on St. Clair Festival last month. On August 19th, the new tariffs on Canadian goods will go into effect unless a deal is made. Both countries' trade teams met yesterday following comments from President Donald Trump, who said Canada has nasty leadership. Prime Minister Mark Carney described the situation as a tough negotiation. There is a chance of rain with the risk of a thunderstorm today, tonight, and tomorrow, and it's going to stay hot with a humidex in the mid to high 30s. Sunday will be sunny, a high of 26, and at this point, there's no rain in the forecast. Right now, it's 18 outside our studio in Goderich. I'm RJ Broadhead, and now you're up to date.
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Hey, farmers, you need a little side hustle? Well, maybe you should offer date nights out on the farm. You could make some money there. Tell you what one person's doing, a farmer down in Elgin County, to make a little extra cash after Tim Hicks.

0: Today's best country, country 104.9. Sometimes you see city people coming up to the country and they just want to experience a little bit of what farm life is like. They'll pay you to lay with your cows. Remember that? The cow sitting or something it was called, where people paid to lay beside cows because it lowered their anxiety. They'll fall for anything, city people. And this is kind of cool, though. This down in Elgin County along Lake Erie, there's a woman, she's turned a 30-acre sunflower field into a romantic date night opportunity. So you can book this field. It has a bunch of mazes in it, a bunch of trails that lead to little romantic spots in the field where you can have a date night. How cool is that? Perfect place to propose in the middle of sunflowers, having a picnic. No one's ever thought of that. That sounds very romantic, actually. And this could be a good idea for Huron County farmers. Offer date nights in the barn, even. People could pay you to frolic in the hay. Or you could just pretend it's a date night and put them to work stacking bales in the hayloft. Just bring them in, say, welcome to the barn. In order to create your picnic spot in the hay mow, we first got to unload this wagon of hay. And they won't see it as work. They'll just see it as an experience. You can just fool them into doing all your work.
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2: Aerial spraying is nothing new, but farmers continue to improve now thanks to some Chinese drones that could become recognizable along most agricultural machinery. John Deere says they'll be working with this company to try to bring the new and improved drones into a wider market. Canadian imports of large drones continues to grow as well, with about $3.4 million worth of the flying machines being imported through 2023. That jumped to almost $20 million in 2025. At least that's according to Stats Canada. Most commercial drones are being made in China. The companies are currently working with those brands to make their own for John Deere. And that's your Food and Ag Report. I'm Phil DeLand.
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Matt with you here. Remember back in the COVID times when people started doing Zoom calls? They were doing this for work. Sometimes politicians would do this and bad things happen. Like, I remember there was a Canadian MP, Willie Amos. He actually was naked on one of these calls, didn't know his camera was on, was changing after a jog. Well, another politician is messed up on a Zoom call, this time in New Zealand. Tell you the story after Luke Combs. Here's Be By You.

0: while on the toilet. And usually I just point out to the person, if it's a family member, and just say, hey, by the way, I'm in the washroom. And then you try and control the expressions on your face. Well, if you're in politics and you have a very important political meeting, you really shouldn't be taking the calls from your bathroom. Like a New Zealand politician getting roasted after joining a meeting from the bathroom. Her personal laundry is clearly visible in the background, hanging up, and she logged in and people were saying, we can see your underwear. And at one point, even a dark figure can be seen behind the shower door, and everyone's wondering, who's in the shower? Is she holding someone hostage? Anyways, don't do it from the bathroom. It just looks bad. Now, we sometimes have our Bayshore Broadcasting work meetings over Zoom, and this is why I don't have a camera, because I don't want them seeing me do things. It's none of their business when I sleep, or that I rent out the empty offices, or that I'm using the petty cash for pizza parties. Out of sight, out of mind.
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So get one of those stickers and submit your photo as soon as you can.

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3: Good morning. It's Friday, August 7th. I'm RJ Broadhead. A person has now been arrested after an incident that spanned several hours near Goderich Courthouse Square yesterday. Police had been advising motorists and pedestrians to avoid the area, but now say the situation involving a barricaded individual has been resolved and there is no threat to public safety. At this point, there is no further information about the scope of this investigation or the person who was taken into custody. Three illegal cannabis dispensaries have been shut down in London, and three people are now facing a series of charges. The investigation started back in June, and then last month, three search warrants were issued that saw investigators seize a quantity of illegal cannabis and contraband tobacco with an estimated value of more than $200,000. This weekend is the launch of the Goderich Celtic Roots Festival, and we'll see people converging on Lions Harbor Park. Boots and Hearts is this weekend. Provincial police say they will have a visible presence at the massive country music festival in Oromadonte, and there will be some traffic restrictions in the area. Toronto police have arrested the persons responsible for the shooting at the Salsa on St. Clair Festival last month that left two people dead and others injured. Toronto police are expected to provide an update later today. Toronto police also arrested two teenage suspects, a 15-year-old and a 19-year-old, believed to be responsible for last week's shooting at the U.S. consulate. Investigators believe the shooting was a criminals-for-hire operation. On August 19th, the new tariffs on Canadian goods will go into effect unless a deal is made. Both countries' trade teams met yesterday following comments from President Donald Trump, who said Canada has nasty leadership. Prime Minister Mark Carney described the situation as a tough negotiation. And now, here's the morning sports. The Blue Jays were one strike away from a win, but Alex Bregman hit a game-tying two-run homer, then the Cubs won it in the 11th on a throwing error. The Jays are 3.5 out of a wild card and are in a stretch of 20 games against teams currently in a playoff spot. They're in Philadelphia tonight. Jose Soriano will make his first start for the Jays. The Phillies won yesterday, so did the Red Sox and Braves. Both of those teams are on 8-game winning streaks. Cleveland's loss to the Mets moved idle Texas into the American League's last playoff spot. The Twins close to within a half game, and the Tigers' victory puts them one game back. The Argos got a short field goal with seconds remaining to defeat the Stampeders. The Carolina Panthers beat Arizona in the NFL's first preseason game. The Detroit Lions signed Jahmyr Gibbs to a contract extension, making him the highest paid running back. And in a battle of WNBA expansion teams, Portland handed Toronto an 8th consecutive loss. I'll have your forecast next.
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3: Today, it's going to be mainly cloudy with a high of 26 degrees, but it will feel in the mid to high 30s with the Humidex. There's also a 40% chance of showers today and tonight. It will stay warm overnight with a low of 19 degrees. For Saturday, mainly cloudy, a high of 27, a Humidex in the mid 30s. There is a 60% chance of showers with the risk of a thunderstorm. And Sunday, it's going to be sunny with a high of 26. Right now, it's 19 outside our studio in Goderich. 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

Today's Best Country, Country 104.9. Matt with you here. Corey James, Mitchell Band, and Graham Bedard are coming to the Bayfield Fair this year as part of the 170th anniversary. They're celebrating with Southwestern Ontario's Best Country Rock. That is August 15th. Coming up, going to be chatting with Corey James, Mitchell himself, about his music and about his excitement about coming to Bayfield. That's coming up after the Rec Clause.

0: Country 104.9, today's best country. Once again, the Bayfield Town Hall and the Bayfield Agricultural Society have collaborated to present the Saturday evening concert at the Bayfield Community Fair. They are celebrating the fair's 170th anniversary with Southwestern Ontario's best country rock. It's happening August 15th. The Corey James Mitchell Band and Graham Bedard are going to be there for an unforgettable night. I have Corey James Mitchell himself on the line to tell us all about it. Good morning, Corey.
1: Hey, how's it going today?
0: Good. Are you excited to come to Bayfield?
1: Oh, you know, we're rip-roaring to go, to be honest, for a couple weeks out. And we've been rehearsing. The spring's been kind of a slower season for us by design. So we've been back in full gear now for a couple weeks, and we can't wait to come to Bayfield and play it tonight.
0: Tell us a bit about yourself. Where are you from? What is your sound like?
1: I'm originally from a small town, Portlandton, Ontario, but the band resides out of Sarnia, and we've been on the road pretty steady for the last about 8 years. If we were in the States, we'd be considered kind of a southern rock country band, but we're northern rockers, that's for sure, and with a country twist. A couple years ago, we toured across Canada with a band from Georgia, Blackberry Smoke, gave us a little validity and solidified our place. Last couple of years, we've been all over, up in Quebec, down as far as Vegas. We got to play on the Strip last year and taking things back into gear and moving forward this year.
0: Your sound is very much described as country rock. People ask, where did rock and roll go? I think it went into the country world.
1: A lot of country music isn't really accessible when we're in our 20s and we're, you know, heavy rockers. My favorite band still to this day is Cinderella. I'm a big hair metal guy, so I got my lime green Lado guitar tucked back in the garage. But I think a lot of guys, us guys, have settled down and kind of listen to those singer-songwriters and your Waylon and your Willie, and we get what they're talking about now. So we're bringing, you know, the singer-songwriter country music with those heavy licks and the great guitar that people love to hear and love to party to.
0: And you're playing with Graham Bedard. Graham really rocks out as well. Have you ever played with him before?
1: Ironically, never played with them, but I'm a barber. Everybody in my band, we're still full-time tradesmen of one sense or another. So I've actually cut Graham's hair on a number of occasions, but this will be the first time we've ever took the stage together. Although I'm really familiar with his music. He's an excellent musician, excellent songwriter, so it'll be a great full night.
0: So wait, you've cut Graham Bedard's hair? How did that come about?
1: I've worked at a shop here in Sarnia for the last 7 years. It's kind of an institution that's been around for 57 years. He just happened to come into my chair one day, and he recognized me and was familiar with my music. So we connected on that sense. His brother is actually a really good guitar player. He was in the country industry for a number of years. So I got to know him real well first and connected with those boys. And actually met a lot of guys over the years in the barber chair and made a lot of connections. So it's a you treat guys' necklines right, and they'll make sure they, you know, keep in touch when it comes to gigs and opening up their Rolodex. So the barber chair has always been good to me.
0: The barber chair is probably good for hearing stories that inspire songs as well.
1: Yeah, that's for sure. Yeah, you become a therapist really quick. If you need some good depressing factoids for a verse of a country song, you don't have to stick around the barber shop too long to get lots of ammo.
0: I think that's so awesome that you give haircuts by day and then you rock and roll at night. We're really looking forward to the show there in Bayfield. Some of your music is inspired by Detroit's Motor City and, of course, the Southern style rock and roll. Do you think that growing up opposite the river to the United States has affected your music?
1: Oh, yeah, for sure. My stuff comes from kind of more of that Southern sound and the American, kind of Bob Seger, Bruce Springsteen, you know, kind of the iconic rockers. He used to kind of fight it, but now I wear it as a badge. It's that good kind of wholesome rock and roll that we were talking about earlier, right? That classic country music should be like the perfect pepperoni pizza. It doesn't need to change. You can eat it every day for the rest of your life. It just needs to be that classic kind of sound. And that's what we go for when we write a song. I wanted to sound totally unique, but also like that kind of comfort blanket that people can sit in the crowd and be like, man, I can know this song before. Kind of what we need in music right now, and it's what people kind of gravitate to. It's why the Rolling Stones can still sell out an arena. And
0: your music does have that timeless feel to it. It sounds like country music, 80s hair band music a little bit. It's kind of something for everyone, and I'm sure that's what we can expect in Bayfield, and we look forward to seeing you at the Bayfield Fair on August 15th.
1: Yeah, I love the area. I've spent a lot of time there over the years, and actually the last couple of years we've taken the kids up to the Bayfield Fair. So when my agent got a hold of me this year, I said, man, I'd be honored to come up. Great people, great area.
0: And can you set up a little kiosk where you can cut people's hair ahead of the concert?
1: Sure. Yeah. You know, hey, you know what? In this economy, I just might do that, actually. We'll see. It might be a discounted rates for any resident of Bayfield.
0: Where can people find more information about you? Maybe hear some music ahead of the show.
1: You know, look us up on Spotify. It's Corey James Mitchell, no E in Corey. And we're on Instagram, Facebook, all that. Send me a message. Say hi. Tell me if you like the songs, hate the songs. Just get a hold of us.
0: Thanks, Corey. It's been an absolute delight to talk to you.
1: Have a good day, brother.
0: 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And I have one more pair of tickets to give away to the concert. 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If you were listening, you'll get that right away. That's 519-612-1049. Text me now.
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0: Country 104.9, today's best country. Congratulations to Catherine. She scored a pair of tickets to the Bayfield Town Hall and Bayfield Agricultural Society's presentation of Corey James Mitchell Band and Graham Bedard. I asked the question in the interview, what was Corey James Mitchell's other occupation? He's a barber by day, and he's even cut Graham Bedard, the open-up act for the show's hair. Interesting, right? Barber by day, rocker by night. That's Corey James Mitchell Band, August 15th at the Bayfield Fair. You can get your tickets too if you didn't win some free ones this week at bayfieldtownhall.com. All the information is there. Thanks so much for playing. Here's Nate Holler.
1: 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Sparks flying over Bud Lights. 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
1: Good morning. I'm RJ Brighthead. Here's what's happening. A person has now been arrested after an incident that spanned several hours near Goderich Courthouse Square yesterday. Police say the situation involving a barricaded individual has been resolved and there is no threat to public safety. Three illegal cannabis dispensaries have been shut down in London, and three people are now facing a series of charges. Last month, three search warrants were issued that saw investigators seize a quantity of illegal cannabis and tobacco with an estimated value of more than $200,000. This weekend is the launch of the Goderich Celtic Roots Festival, and we'll see people converging on Lions Harbor Park. Boots and Hearts is this weekend. Provincial police say they will have a visible presence at the massive country music festival in Oromadonte. Toronto police will have an update later today on the suspects they arrested in connection to the fatal shooting at the Salsa on St. Clair Festival last month. Toronto police also arrested a 15-year-old and a 19-year-old believed to be responsible for last week's shooting at the U.S. consulate. There is a chance of showers today, tonight, and Saturday, and it's going to be hot. A high of 26 today with a humidex in the mid-30s. For Saturday, a high of 27 again, a humidex in the mid-30s. And Sunday, sunny with a high of 26. Right now, it's 19 degrees outside our studio in Goderich. I'm RJ Broadhead, and now you're up to date.
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Coming up after Joe Diffie, the latest in country music news. Dolly Parton in the news this morning. That's coming up.

0: It's time for country news. Country music icon Dolly Parton is going to receive the Academy of Country Music's Poets Award. This is an award that recognizes country music songwriters for outstanding lyrical and musical contributions. Dolly is being recognized for her songwriting. Such songs as Jolene, Coat of Many Colors, and I Will Always Love You. They're well-written songs. You know, I was reading some of the lines from Jolene here. With flaming locks of auburn hair, with ivory skin and eyes of emerald green. Your smile is like a breath of spring. Your skin is soft like summer rain. Very poetic. You could put that in a Valentine's card and impress your sweetheart. That's some good poetry. Especially when this song is about a proposed affair. I wouldn't blame the guy for choosing Jolene with a description like that. Ahead of the Boots and Hearts Music Festival this weekend, the OPP are saying they are going to be a very visible, active presence at the festival to manage traffic, secure property, and ensure public safety. So behave if you're going to the Boots and Hearts Festival. The police are going to be watching you. I don't know why they announced this, because everyone knows people at a country music festival behave. I mean, there's barely any drinking that goes on.
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0: Today's best country, country 104.9. It's been such a beautiful summer here in Huron County and beyond. A lot of great events going on too. This weekend, our friends over at the Western Ontario Steam Thresher Show in Forest, they're having a big event. 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The Western Ontario Steam Thresher Show is going on there at the Forest Fairgrounds. At the Dungannon Agricultural Hall, the Dungannon Fairgrounds, Dungannon's Little Country Fair is going on Saturday and Sunday. And of course, the 34th Goderich Celtic Roots Festival, five stages of the world's best Celtic roots and folk music right here in Goderich, happening this weekend. It starts today at Lions Harbor Park. 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If you have an event going on, be sure to head over to Country1049.ca and submit your event so we can give it a little bit of attention, give it a little boost. You have an amazing weekend. Fatty's going to be back with me on Monday. We're going to be reunited, so that'll be fun. Have a great one.
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Mainly cloudy today with a 40% chance of showers. There's also a risk of a thunderstorm. A high of 26 with a humidex in the mid-30s. Mainly cloudy tonight. There's again a chance of rain with the risk of a thunderstorm and a low of 19 degrees. Saturday, mainly cloudy, a 60% chance of showers, risk of a thunderstorm, a high of 27, a humidex in the mid-30s, and Sunday will be hot too, sunny and a high of 26.

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Today, mainly cloudy with a high of 26 and a humidex in the mid-30s. Mainly cloudy again tonight and staying warm with a low of 19. For Saturday, mainly cloudy, a high of 27, again a humidex in the mid-30s. And there is a chance of showers with the risk of a thunderstorm today, tonight, and tomorrow. Sunday, there's no rain in the forecast at this point. It will be sunny and still hot with a high of 26.

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Mainly cloudy today with a 40% chance of showers. There's also a risk of a thunderstorm. A high of 26 with a humidex in the mid-30s. Mainly cloudy tonight. There's again a chance of rain with the risk of a thunderstorm and a low of 19 degrees. Saturday, mainly cloudy, a 60% chance of showers, risk of a thunderstorm, a high of 27, a humidex in the mid-30s, and Sunday will be hot too, sunny and a high of 26.

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4: Today, mainly cloudy with a high of 26 and a humidex in the mid-30s. Mainly cloudy again tonight and staying warm with a low of 19. For Saturday, mainly cloudy, a high of 27 again.

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Wedgwood Church Bells, today's best country, Country 104.9. Good morning, Zach here. How's it going? Welcome to Friday. You made it to the weekend. Your full weather update's coming up in about 10 minutes here. Here's Megan Patrick with Safe Place to Break.

0: That's Jelly Roll with Need a Favor. 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Coming up at 11:30, some hikers that had to be rescued after attempting to use Google Maps to navigate.
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5: Mainly cloudy today with a 40% chance of showers. There's also a risk of a thunderstorm. A high of 26 with a humidex in the mid-30s. Mainly cloudy tonight. There's again a chance of rain with the risk of a thunderstorm and a low of 19 degrees. Saturday, mainly cloudy, a 60% chance of showers, risk of a thunderstorm, a high of 27, a humidex in the mid-30s, and Sunday will be hot too, sunny and a high of 26.

0: 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Today's Best Country, Country 104.9. So some hikers had to be rescued while attempting to hike the Howie Sound Crest Trail in British Columbia. That is an almost 30-kilometer trail. So the hikers believed that the trek would be, well, significantly shorter, didn't actually bring enough food or water for the trip. Now, they were navigating the trail using printed instructions from Google Maps, something which they were warned should never, ever be done. Yeah, no, it shouldn't be used for that. Google Maps directions for walking and navigating like that, it's actually meant for streets, not hiking. Use actual trail maps.
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5: Today, mainly cloudy with a high of 26 and a humidex in the mid-30s. Mainly cloudy again tonight and staying warm with a low of 19. For Saturday, mainly cloudy, a high of 27, again a humidex in the mid-30s, and there is a chance of showers with the risk of a thunderstorm today, tonight, and tomorrow. Sunday, there's no rain in the forecast at this point. It will be sunny and still hot with a high of 26.

0: Kenny Chesney with I Go Back, today's best country, Country 104.9. We got your news, weather, and sports coming up at the top of the hour at noon here. And following that, we've got your Free for All Friday songs. And this week, we are featuring a group that actually were offered a contract on the spot after performing for some executives. 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
3: Good afternoon. I'm Phil DeLand. A person has now been arrested after an incident that spanned several hours near Goderich's Courthouse Square yesterday. Police had been advising motorists and pedestrians to avoid the area, but now say the situation involving a barricaded individual has been resolved. There's no threat to public safety. At this point, there's no further information about the scope of this investigation or the person who was taken into custody.
4: Two people have been arrested in connection to the latest U.S. consulate shooting. Toronto Police Chief Myron Demkew spoke to reporters this morning to update the situation. One suspect is 19, while the other is just 15, and are alleged to be connected to a criminal-for-hire network.
5: We believe that these two individuals were offered payment to carry out this attack through encrypted messaging apps.
4: Chief Demkew says the consulate building was shot at on July 27th at about 4:45 a.m. Prior to this, a similar incident happened on March 10th. Meanwhile, a driver is dead following an altercation with Toronto police. According to the Special Investigations Unit, five unmarked police cruisers were tracking an SUV that had been reported stolen the day before. Officials say there was an incident with three of those cruisers in the SUV, which resulted in one of the officers shooting the driver. It's unclear exactly how many shots were fired at the vehicle, but the driver was pronounced dead at the scene. One officer suffered minor injuries, while three occupants in the SUV were all taken into custody. Prime Minister Mark Carney is once again responding to comments made from south of the border. Carney was asked about President Donald Trump recently scolding a number of countries for attacking the U.S. with tariffs.
6: 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Canada's nasty. They are. They're nasty. People think Canada, they're nasty. People, I love the people, but they're nasty. Nasty leadership.
4: The Prime Minister says whatever adjective is used, we are standing up for Canadian workers, for Canadian businesses, as we always have from the start. Canada and the United States have had a back-and-forth trade war for over a year now. America has hit a wide range of Canadian goods. Canada has retaliated with its own taxes on select American metals and auto sectors.
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3: Mostly cloudy for today. Chance of showers throughout this afternoon with the risk of a thunderstorm as well. High near 24. Humidex pushing it closer to 33. Cloudy chance of showers this evening and overnight tonight with the risk of a thunderstorm. Going to see some fog overnight also. Low near 20. Sun cloud mix tomorrow. Chance of showers, risk of a thunderstorm, and fog in the morning. High near 28. Humidex making it feel more like 35. Right now outside of our Goddard studio, it's 25, feeling like 33. I'm Phil DeLand. Now you're up to date.
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0: Ben Perry with Chainsaw, today's best country, Country 104.9. That is your Free For All Friday songs featuring your artists for today. We had Ben Perry, Brothers Osborne, and kicking us off, it was the Judds. Now, the theme for this Free For All Friday, well, it was pretty interesting. It was all groups with family members in the band. Now, the Judds, fun fact about them. So in 83, they auditioned in a boardroom for RCA executives, and they sang two songs. And after that, they were offered a contract on the spot.
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8: Mostly cloudy for today. Chance of showers throughout this afternoon. Risk of a thunderstorm as well. High near 24, feeling like 33 with the humidity. More cloud and showers through this evening and overnight tonight. Chance of some fog overnight as well. Low near 20. Mix of sun and cloud tomorrow. Chance of showers and the risk of a thunderstorm through the day. High 28, feeling like 35.

0: 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Today's Best Country, Country 104.9, coming up at 1240 here. 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

0: Tate Eagleson shaking in them boots. Today's Best Country, Country 104.9. I can't imagine what it must have been like for my parents to raise me in my very early years. But my parents will often, you know, tell me stories to remind me about it. Now, I haven't the slightest clue of what it takes to be a parent in general. But I know now that in the line of showbiz and broadcast, it can take a really hefty toll. So a video came up of this Memphis news anchor dozing off live on air after returning to work after becoming a new mom. Yeah, I can't even begin to imagine the adjustment she had to make to return to work. And believe it or not, a TV studio, you can actually easily fall asleep in. I've been to a few before. Most of the time, it's actually like really quiet, and it can also be really comfortably warm. So yeah, really easy to fall asleep in, especially after becoming a new parent.
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6: Mostly cloudy for today. Chance of showers throughout this afternoon with the risk of a thunderstorm as well. High near 24, humidex pushing it closer to 33. Cloudy chance of showers this evening.

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That's Jason Aldean with Don't Tell On Me. Today's Best Country, Country 104.9. Welcome to that 1 o'clock hour. You're hanging out here with Zach on this Friday afternoon. Here's Ben Perry, If I Die Young. If I-

0: 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A theft of cosmic brownies and more down in the States.
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3: Mostly cloudy for today. Chance of showers throughout this afternoon. Risk of a thunderstorm as well. High near 24, feeling like 33 with the humidity. More cloud and showers through this evening and overnight tonight. Chance of some fog overnight as well. Low near 20. Mix of sun and cloud tomorrow. Chance of showers and the risk of a thunderstorm through the day. High 28, feeling like 35.

0: Jason Blaine, they don't make them like that anymore. Today's Best Country, Country 104.9. This one's pretty wild. It seems like the Washington police have charged a delivery driver with running a scheme that let him sell, well, oatmeal cream pies, cosmic brownies, star crunches, and nutty buddies himself while submitting false invoices saying the products had been delivered to retailers. My goodness, taking them and selling them black market style. He made more than $13,000 selling the sweet treats, and he also earned more than $3,700 in commissions. My goodness. Now, thankfully, the company had to, you know, reimburse the retailers, and holy, like this guy selling all those sweet treats, eh?
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4: Mostly cloudy for today. Chance of showers throughout this afternoon with the risk of a thunderstorm as well. High near 24, Humidex pushing it closer to 33. Cloudy chance of showers this evening and overnight tonight with the risk of a thunderstorm. Going to see some fog overnight also, low near 20. Sun cloud mix tomorrow, chance of showers, risk of a thunderstorm, and fog in the morning. High near 28, Humidex making it feel more like 35.

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Cole Swindell, single Saturday night. 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We got Dusty Hill coming up in the next hour at 3. 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
4: Mostly cloudy for today. Chance of showers throughout this afternoon. Risk of a thunderstorm as well. High near 24, feeling like 33 with the humidity. More cloud and showers through this evening and overnight tonight. Chance of some fog overnight as well. Low near 20. Mix of sun and cloud tomorrow. Chance of showers and the risk of a thunderstorm through the day. High 28, feeling like 35.

0: 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Today's Best Country, Country 104.9. So hot and cold therapies. They've become probably one of the biggest wellness trends in recent years. And luckily, you don't necessarily have to book a pricey spa day to take a world-renowned cold plunge. According to some new analysis by Icelandic outdoor apparel company Icewear, Lake Superior is the lake to dip into for those looking to partake in the cold plunge trend without leaving the province. Apparently, they say that the waters can actually get super, super cold, especially in like the spring and summer and whatnot. Quite interesting. So yeah, you don't actually have to, you know, leave the province for it.
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0: Team of the Glory Boys, If I Go Missing, today's Best Country, Country 104.9. I'm Zach, that's it for me. Hope you have a fantastic rest of the day. I am out of here. But hey, don't go away though. We've got Dusty Hill coming up next at 3. He's going to keep you company on the drive home. And later on tonight at 6, it's the Casey Clark Show, all right here on today's Best Country, Country 104.9. Have a good one.
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5: Mostly cloudy for today. Chance of showers throughout this afternoon with the risk of a thunderstorm as well. High near 24, Humidex pushing it closer to 33. Cloudy chance of showers this evening and overnight tonight with the risk of a thunderstorm. Going to see some fog overnight also, low near 20. Sun cloud mix tomorrow, chance of showers, risk of a thunderstorm, and fog in the morning. High near 28, Humidex making it feel more like 35.

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0: Tyler Hubbard on today's Best Country, Country 104.9. Good afternoon. It's Friday, almost the weekend. Got your weekend forecast coming up shortly. Lots of great music, too. It's the 7th of August. Let's find out what happened this date in history. 1993, the public gets its first glimpse inside Buckingham Palace as people were given the opportunity to tour the London home of Queen Elizabeth II. And, of course, you still get a chance. They do tours of Buckingham Palace. 1992, Unforgiven with Clint Eastwood opens up in movie theaters. It won 4 Academy Awards, including Best Picture and Best Director. Speaking of movies, classic movie 1963, Beach Party with Frankie Avalon and Annette Funicello. It defined 1960s surf pop culture, spawned a successful franchise of multiple sequels for that one. And in 1955, Bill Haley and his Comets performed their number one hit, Rock Around the Clock, on the Ed Sullivan Show. Kids loved it. Parents were shocked.
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5: Country 104.9 weather. Special weather statement currently in place for Environment Canada for some potentially localized heavy rainfall throughout this afternoon. We're going to see a risk of a thunderstorm in there as well as we hold steady near 24, feeling like 33 with the humidity. Cloud showers and thunderstorms continuing through this evening. Chance of some fog overnight tonight as we dip to a low near 20. A mix of sun and cloud tomorrow. Chance of showers and the risk of a thunderstorm as well. That fog's going to burn off early in the morning. High near 28, feeling like 35.

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0: Problem, Morgan Wallen on today's Best Country. Country 104.9. I hope you're having a great day. Lots of things going on this weekend. One of them, the Dungannon Little Country Fair. It kicks off today, runs through until Sunday. Lots of things to see and do. You got your horse show, your cornhole tournament, wing night, cake auction, arm wrestling, live music, farm toy displays, kids' games. Snippety the Clown's going to be there, too. If you'd like to find out more, you can check out our website, country1049.ca. Just click on the events calendar. Again, that's this weekend, Dungannon's Little Country Fair. More continuous country coming up.
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5: We're currently under a special weather statement from Environment Canada because of some potentially hazardous and very heavy local rainfall throughout the day today. It will be cloudy with the chance of those showers and thunderstorms. Temperature steady near 24, feeling like 33 with the humidity. For tonight, cloud, showers, and thunderstorms continuing. Fog developing overnight tonight as we hit a low near 20. Fog tomorrow morning, but a mix of sun and cloud throughout the rest of the day. There is the chance of showers and thunderstorms through the day as well, hitting a high near 28, feeling more like 35.

0: Russell Dickerson on today's Best Country, Country 104.9. I'm Dusty Hill. News coming up. Lots of great music still to come, too. 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
3: Good afternoon, I'm Phil DeLand. The job market in Canada took a step forward, but experts say there's still a ways to go. Stats Canada announced today the unemployment rate fell to 6.4%, its lowest level in 2 years. The report says the country added 75,000 jobs in July, which is well above the predicted 15,000. Canada is now up 181,000 jobs since April and almost 200,000 year over year. Two suspects have been arrested in connection to the fatal Salsa on St. Clair shooting from about a month ago. Toronto Police Chief Myron Demkew says both are 18 years old and have been hit with a combined 37 charges, including murder. Both are accused in the deadly shooting that happened on July 11th, killing two men and leaving five other people injured. The victims were 25 and 20 years old, respectively. Investigators believe they were targeted. Doug Ford is calling on Mark Carney to make the gas tax suspension permanent or at the very least extend it. In April, the Prime Minister announced the government would pause the federal fuel excise tax on gas and diesel until Labor Day. Doing so has saved Canadians an average of 10 cents per liter on regular gasoline and 4 cents on diesel. Ontario's Premier has now sent a letter to the Prime Minister asking him to either remove the tax altogether or extend the suspension to January 1st. Olivia Chow still leads among decided voters when it comes to who will be the next mayor of Toronto. Liaison Strategies polled 1,000 Torontonians between August 4th and 5th. The results show the current mayor, Chow, has the support of 47% of decided voters. Brad Bradford is second with 40%, while Chris Alexander, who only entered the race a week ago, is third with 10%. Chow's support has actually dropped 2 points since the last poll. Authorities have seized millions of dollars worth of drugs following a multi-agency investigation throughout the province. RCMP officials announced the recovery of $4.5 million worth of cocaine during the investigation dubbed Golden Horseshoe. They seized 170 kilograms of the drug along with $165,000 in cash along with some jewelry and other items. Three people are facing a number of trafficking-related charges. In sports this hour, the Blue Jays open a weekend series in Philadelphia against the Phillies tonight. Recently acquired Jose Soriano takes the hill for Toronto. Jays are 3.5 games out of a wild card spot ahead of the weekend series, but have won three straight series. That doesn't include a one-game loss to the Cubs yesterday, which was a makeup from a rainout in June. That's news and sports. Your forecast is coming up next.
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3: We're currently under a special weather statement from Environment Canada because of some potentially hazardous and very heavy local rainfall throughout the day. Today, it will be cloudy with the chance of those showers and thunderstorms. Temperature steady near 24, feeling like 33 with the humidity. For tonight, cloud, showers, and thunderstorms continuing. Fog developing overnight tonight as we hit a low near 20. Fog tomorrow morning, but a mix of sun and cloud throughout the rest of the day. There is the chance of showers and thunderstorms through the day as well, hitting a high near 28, feeling more like 35. Right now, outside of our Goddard studio, it's 25, but feels more like 33. I'm Phil DeLand. 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

0: Fanny in the morning and today's best country all day. It's Country 104.9. There's Tim and the Glory Boys. Dusty on duty for your Friday. Don't forget this weekend, it's the Top 30 Countdown. Saturday at 3, Sunday at 6. Rod West, your host, but he's on vacation. I'm hosting the Top 30 Countdown. Yeah, looking forward to it. Lots of fun. 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We also have some special features. The number one song from a year ago, the Artist of the Week. 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

0: Tim Hicks on Country 104.9. Weekend weather's coming up shortly. You're with Dusty. Hope you're having a good one. Drive carefully, by the way, as it is busy. Summer, Friday afternoons, always busy on the highways. Let's take a look at who's having a birthday today, 7th of August. Francesca Eastwood, the daughter of Clint Eastwood and Frances Fisher, actress. She had actually a reality show, Mrs. Eastwood and Company, on E! Channel. She was in the movies Jersey Boys and Outlaws and Angels, and she's 33. Today, Sidney Crosby. Sid the Kid, not a kid anymore, 39, but he's coming back for another season. Charlize Theron, the Devil's Advocate, Mighty Joe Young, also the remake of The Italian Job. Cider House Rules, many great movies. Charlize Theron is 51. Today, Elizabeth Manley, figure skater, 61, 1988 silver medalist at the Olympics. Maggie Wheeler, who? Janice from Friends, Chandler's girlfriend with the annoying laugh, 65 today. David Duchovny, Agent Fox Mulder on The X-Files. They're out there, yes. And finally, actor Wayne Knight. You might say, who's he? Well, you'll recognize his face. He was in Basic Instinct, Jurassic Park, maybe best known as Newman on Seinfeld.
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1: Hey, stranger, how's it going?
2: Yeah, pretty good, thanks. I hear you're, having fun playing music up here in Goddard.
1: Chicken and grinning and just enjoying the lake.
2: 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I was just in Grand Bend and had a little fun with some friends there. And, Conway delivers to all of these places.
1: I know you do.
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3: Special weather statement currently in place for Environment Canada for some potentially localized heavy rainfall throughout this afternoon. We're going to see a risk of a thunderstorm in there as well as we hold steady near 24, feeling like 33 with the humidity. Cloud showers and thunderstorms continuing through this evening. Chance of some fog overnight tonight as we dip to a low near 20. A mix of sun and cloud tomorrow. Chance of showers and the risk of a thunderstorm as well. That fog's going to burn off early in the morning. High near 28, feeling like 35.

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0: Morgan Wallen on today's Best Country, Country 104.9 last night. Well, you're with Dusty. Time for the top five things I bet you didn't know. We do have showers in the forecast, maybe for the weekend. In case you're at the cottage and it's raining, maybe you want to check out a movie. How about horror movies? I looked this one up, the highest grossing horror film of all time in North America. Stephen King's It came out in 2017. Now, if you like thriller slash horror movies, Silence of the Lambs, very popular. That came out in 1991. A couple scary movies. Ooh, scary. Number two, the odds of winning the main Lotto Max jackpot. That's matching 7 out of 7 numbers. 1 in 33,446,140. Just so you know. Number three, according to several studies, single people are healthier than people in a relationship simply because they have more friends. Really? Number two, a wallet is the top gift women buy when they don't know what to get their man. Yeah, it wouldn't do me any good. I don't have any money. And finally, the number one thing I bet you didn't know, it is summer, and it's a warm summer. The highest recorded temperature in Ontario history set in Atikokan, that's in the Rainy River District, that's Highway 11, about 200 clicks west of Thunder Bay, and also it was tied in Fort Francis. 42.2 Celsius, that's 108 degrees Fahrenheit.
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3: We're currently under a special weather statement from Environment Canada because of some potentially hazardous and very heavy local rainfall throughout the day today. It will be cloudy with the chance of those showers and thunderstorms. Temperature steady near 24, feeling like 33 with the humidity. For tonight, cloud, showers, and thunderstorms continuing. Fog developing overnight tonight as we hit a low near 20. Fog tomorrow morning, but a mix of sun and cloud throughout the rest of the day. There is the chance of showers and thunderstorms through the day as well, hitting a high near 28, feeling more like 35.

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0: There's High Valley on today's Best Country, Country 104.9. 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
3: Good evening, I'm Phil DeLand. Well, despite an early prediction from economists, Canada's actually added a lot more jobs than they thought. Stats Canada says the unemployment rate fell to its lowest level in 2 years, down to 6.4%. Country added about 75,000 jobs, which is a contrast to what economists had predicted would only be a 15,000 job gain through July. Canada's up over 180,000 jobs since April and almost 200,000 jobs since 2025. Two 18-year-olds have been arrested and charged in connection to a fatal Salsa on St. Clair shooting from around a month ago. Toronto Police Chief Myron Demkew updated reporters today saying the 18-year-olds have been charged with 37 offenses, including murder. Both are accused in the shooting that happened on July 11th that killed two men police believed were the targets. They were 25 and 20 years old, respectively. Five other people were injured. Police say they were just innocent bystanders. Doug Ford is asking Mark Carney to either get rid of the gas tax suspension permanently or at least extend it to the new year. Back in April, Mark Carney announced the government would pause the federal fuel excise tax on gas and diesel until Labor Day, which is quickly around the corner. That's saved Canadians an average of 10 cents per liter on regular gas and 4 cents on diesel. Doug Ford is now asking Mark Carney to either remove the tax altogether or extend the suspension to January 1st. When it comes to the race for Toronto's next mayor, Olivia Chow, the current mayor continues to lead the pack. Liaison Strategy asked 1,000 Torontonians over the course of a couple of days who they want to see as mayor. Chow has 47% of the support from decided voters. Brad Bradford is in second place at 40%, while Chris Alexander is at 10%, having only joined the race about a week ago. Chow's support's actually dipped by 2 points since the poll before this one. A multi-agency investigation throughout the province has led authorities to the seizure of millions of dollars worth of drugs. RCMP officials say Golden Horseshoe saw them seize 170 kilograms of cocaine worth $4.5 million. They also seized around $165,000 in cash, along with some jewelry and other drug paraphernalia and trafficking equipment. Three people are facing a long list of charges. In sports this hour, the Blue Jays are in Philadelphia for a series against the Phillies tonight. Recently acquired Jose Soriano will go for the Jays in his Toronto debut. Toronto sits 3.5 games out of a wild card spot headed into the weekend, but have won 3 straight series. That does not include a 1-game loss to the Cubs yesterday, which was a makeup from June. That's news and sports. Your forecast is coming up next.
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3: Cloud showers and thunderstorms throughout this evening. Good news is the humidity is going to start to lift, so the temperature will fall to around 20 by midnight. Overnight tonight, more cloud showers and thunderstorms, along with some fog developing as we hold steady near 20. Sun cloud mix tomorrow with that fog sticking around in the morning. There's a chance of showers and thunderstorms in the afternoon. High of around 28, feeling like 35. Right now it's 25, but feels more like 33 outside of our Goderich studio. I'm Phil DeLand. 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

0: Time to Joe Miller on today's Best Country, Country 104.9. I'm Dusty Hill. It's after 5 on a Friday. Yes, it's the weekend. Your weekend forecast coming up in just a little bit. Lots of things going on this weekend. Of course, the Celtic Roots Festival on at Lions Harbor Park in Goderich. Western Ontario Steam Threshers having their reunion. Now, that's in Forest this weekend. What else is going on? Dungannon's Little Country Fair. It's on this weekend as well. And there's a rabies clinic, a low-cost rabies vet clinic in Blythe at the Blythe Veterinarian Services. And you can find out more about that. That's on today, actually. 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

0: Dan and Shay on today's Best Country, Country 104.9. You're with Dusty. Let's do the entertainment news. Fast Five Entertainment News, number five. They say Zendaya and Tom Holland hosted a wedding celebration with their family and friends after tying the knot this past Tuesday, private ceremony at a countryside estate in Surrey in the United Kingdom. Well, la-di-da. Number four, next year's Super Bowl. It's going to be on ABC and ESPN, first time for ESPN. Disney, who owns both of them, says that the commercial time available is already sold out at $10 million for a 30-second spot for the Super Bowl. Darn, I missed it. Number three, Carrie Underwood is set to return as the voice of Sunday Night Football. NBC announced that this week. 14th consecutive season singing the iconic Waiting All Day for Sunday Night. The new opener kicks off September 13th when the Cowboys take on the Giants. And let's see, number two, Netflix has announced the sprawling cast for their third chapter of Adam Sandler's Grown Ups. The third installment is set to bring back Sandler, Kevin James, Chris Rock, David Spade, Rob Schneider, Maya Rudolph, Maria Bello, and Salma Hayek, all going to be back. And finally, Megan Maroney is getting her own American Girl doll. The Mattel brand announced August 5th that the country star will get her own doll paired with accessories inspired by her career and signature style. So look for that.
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3: Special weather statement currently in place for Environment Canada for some potentially localized heavy rainfall throughout this afternoon. We're going to see a risk of a thunderstorm in there as well as we hold steady near 24, feeling like 33 with the humidity. Cloud showers and thunderstorms continuing through this evening. Chance of some fog overnight tonight as we dip to a low near 20. A mix of sun and cloud tomorrow. Chance of showers and the risk of a thunderstorm as well. That fog's going to burn off early in the morning. High near 28, feeling like 35.

0: Today's Best Country, Country 104.9. Co-Wetzel, Jesse Murph there. You're with Dusty. Be on the lookout for our Country 104.9 cruiser. When you see it, make sure you pick up your wind sticker. You can stick it to wind. Stick it anywhere. We can stick it on the dog, the cat, your kids. Maybe, we'll take a picture of yourself with the sticker. 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You could win yourself $1,000. Yes, September 8th is the grand prize draw with Matt and Fatty. So get your sticker. Look for our cruiser. Get your sticker and take that picture and send it to us. 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
5: We're currently under a special weather statement from Environment Canada because of some potentially hazardous and very heavy local rainfall throughout the day today. It will be cloudy with the chance of those showers and thunderstorms. Temperature steady near 24, feeling like 33 with the humidity. For tonight, cloud, showers, and thunderstorms continuing. Fog developing overnight tonight as we hit a low near 20. Fog tomorrow morning, but a mix of sun and cloud throughout the rest of the day. There is the chance of showers and thunderstorms through the day as well, hitting a high near 28, feeling more like 35.

0: That's Brett Kissel on today's Best Country. Country 104.9. Well, it is time for me to get on out of here. Have yourself a happy and safe weekend. We've got news coming up, and then Casey Clark in with more great music.
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2: Good evening, I'm Phil DeLand. Well, despite an early prediction from economists, Canada's actually added a lot more jobs than they thought. Stats Canada says the unemployment rate fell to its lowest level in 2 years, down to 6.4%. Country added about 75,000 jobs, which is a contrast to what economists had predicted would only be a 15,000 job gain through July. Canada's up over 180,000 jobs since April and almost 200,000 jobs since 2025. Two 18-year-olds have been arrested and charged in connection to a fatal Salsa on St. Clair shooting from around a month ago. Toronto Police Chief Myron Demkew updated reporters today saying the 18-year-olds have been charged with 37 offenses, including murder. Both are accused in the shooting that happened on July 11th that killed two men police believed were the targets. They were 25 and 20 years old, respectively. Five other people were injured. Police say they were just innocent bystanders. Doug Ford is asking Mark Carney to either get rid of the gas tax suspension permanently or at least extend it to the new year. Back in April, Mark Carney announced the government would pause the federal fuel excise tax on gas and diesel until Labor Day, which is quickly around the corner. That's saved Canadians an average of 10 cents per liter on regular gas and 4 cents on diesel. Doug Ford is now asking Mark Carney to either remove the tax altogether or extend the suspension to January 1st. When it comes to the race for Toronto's next mayor, Olivia Chow, the current mayor, continues to lead the pack. Liaison Strategy asked 1,000 Torontonians over the course of a couple of days who they want to see as mayor. Chow has 47% of the support from decided voters. Brad Bradford is in second place at 40%, while Chris Alexander is at 10%, having only joined the race about a week ago. Chow's support's actually dipped by 2 points since the poll before this one. A multi-agency investigation throughout the province has led authorities to the seizure of millions of dollars worth of drugs. RCMP officials say Golden Horseshoe saw them seize 170 kilograms of cocaine worth $4.5 million. They also seized around $165,000 in cash, along with some jewelry and other drug paraphernalia and trafficking equipment. Three people are facing a long list of charges. In sports this hour, the Blue Jays are in Philadelphia for a series against the Phillies tonight. Recently acquired Jose Soriano will go for the Jays in his Toronto debut. Toronto sits 3.5 games out of a wild card spot headed into the weekend, but have won 3 straight series. That does not include a 1-game loss to the Cubs yesterday, which was a makeup from June. That's news and sports. Your forecast is coming up next.
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2: Cloud showers and thunderstorms throughout this evening. Good news is the humidity is going to start to lift, so the temperature will fall to around 20 by midnight. Overnight tonight, more cloud showers and thunderstorms, along with some fog developing as we hold steady near 20. Sun cloud mix tomorrow with that fog sticking around in the morning. There's a chance of showers and thunderstorms in the afternoon. High of around 28, feeling like 35. Right now it's 25, but feels more like 33 outside of our Goderich studio. I'm Phil DeLand. 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
0: It's 1-800-990-2448. That's how you get a hold of us. The good stuff, a great feeling story. Canada Post carrier to the rescue.
4: Yay!
0: That's a great story about a Canada Post carrier coming up. Also, I'm going to put a spell on you. And all I got to do is go to Etsy.
4: That is wild
0: to
4: me. Yeah,
0: there's Etsy witches that actually are selling spells. So for as little as $1.50 to as much as just over $20, you could actually put a spell on someone.
4: Yay!
0: Yeah, I think this is awesome.
4: Not at all.
0: And these are kind spells. They're not evil spells.
4: Still, though.
0: Okay, so we'll get to that and whether or not we should put a spell on Sasha. Mm-mm. Coming up.
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1: Case filed.
0: Doodly-doo, let's see what's going on in the world of music here. Okay, you're not going to believe who is thinking of doing a country record. We'll get to that in a second.
2: Okay.
0: First, though, Thomas Rhett has only been an artist for about 16 years. Overall, you're like, okay, that seems long, yet it's not long. You know what I mean?
2: Like, especially considering where he came from.
0: Yeah, kind of that in-between. Mm-hmm. Like, he's not new, but he's not a legend level just yet. But he is seeing something different about his shows. Here's more from Thomas.
3: You know, we focus so hard these days on the new music, and you should, because, I mean, if you don't put anything out, then people quit caring. But I've noticed in my shows over the last, like, 2 years, and I don't know if it's because of TikTok or if it's because of, like, certain old songs of mine, like, having little moments on social media, but I've noticed, like, all these pockets of, like, 12 to 15-year-old boys and girls coming out of these shows, standing in the pit, and it's fine when I sing, like, a newer tune, but when I play, like, first record stuff, it's over. Isn't that wild that I've made it to that point where I can have vintage songs?
0: Yeah.
2: I mean, I bet.
0: Totally, right? 15, 16-year-olds rocking out to Thomas Rhett. Listen, I love it that you're growing a new audience.
2: Yeah, exactly.
0: I think that's super cool. Okay, so who is rumored to be thinking of making a country album? Any guesses? Any guesses?
2: Okay, so they obviously haven't yet.
0: No, ever. Ever in their life.
2: David Lee Roth.
0: Oh, man, that'd be awesome. He just played Calgary, by the way.
2: Did he really?
0: Yeah, Princess Island in Calgary. Beautiful little venue.
2: Yeah, absolutely. Cool.
0: That's funny you said that. It's actually Travis Kelce.
2: Oh.
0: Yeah. There's rumors that because he's staying at the wedding, he's like, maybe I should do a country record. Okay? Those around the industry think he might be underestimating how tough country music really is. Yeah, he's a celebrity. He'll bring that component to it.
2: Sure.
0: But will he bring the other components that would make him legit?
2: Well, and it was his brother, Jason, right? Was Travis part of that Christmas album thing?
0: Well, that was started as a fundraiser for the Philadelphia Eagles.
2: Right.
0: Right?
2: So what I was saying is I could see Travis doing something like that. Like a quick little one-off, like, hey, this is going to raise money for X and Y. But isn't this cute?
0: I think the difference is I think he thinks he can sing.
2: I know, and that's what's concerning to me.
0: I think, the major difference, because the other project was just fun.
2: Yeah,
0: this
2: exactly.
0: He sang, he's like, yeah, this is pretty good. I sound pretty good, right, everybody? So, who knows? Who knows?
2: Okay.
0: I'm not going to pass judgment just yet.
2: No, not until we actually hear something.
0: Then I will pass judgment.
2: Won't we ever?
0: Yeah, 100%. Those are your case files.
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8: Cloudy through the rest of this evening. Chance of showers, risk of a thunderstorm. Temperatures slowly falling to around 20 by midnight as the humidity starts to break. Overnight tonight, more cloud, showers, and thunderstorms. Fog developing as well, steady near 20. A mix of sun and cloud tomorrow with fog in the morning. There is the chance of showers and thunderstorms throughout the afternoon. High of around 28, feeling like 35.

0: Today's Best Country, Country 104.9. So did you know, if you just popped in, that you can go to Etsy and buy a spell and cast a spell on someone? You can do it on your own, too. You can cast a spell on yourself. I think you can do that.
1: That's so
0: strange. I might
1: want to
0: try that, actually.
1: How did you stumble on something like this?
0: I don't know. It came up in my algorithm, and I don't know if I was talking about spells or something.
1: I would never have thought to go to Etsy. Actually,
0: maybe.
1: On that point,
0: yeah.
1: Do you think you can go to Amazon?
0: Oh, I'm sure.
1: And order a spell?
0: Yeah, I think so. Yeah, check it out right now. See if you can do it on your Amazon account.
1: Let's see.
0: So the spells that you could cast from witches' spells, and there's over 1,000 you can choose from, they range in price from $3.04 for a powerful love spell, $21.94. Well, that's getting up there.
1: Okay, okay.
0: That's the success and luck spell. There is the career and job spiel, S-P-E-E-L.
1: So you know it's good.
0: Yeah. That's $7.52.
1: Wow. So. Amazon is just more spell books.
0: Oh.
1: So not actual spells.
0: Wait a second. That might be even more cost effective because then you got the books. You don't have to go back every time. How much is a book?
1: Like $25.
0: Oh, my gosh.
1: $13, depending if you want paperback or, you know, other things.
0: How large is the font? And do I need new witch glasses?
1: There's one called Tea Magic for the Modern Witch. So I'm assuming that
0: I'm
1: one
0: a modern witch.
1: Is, I know you are. That's why I brought it up.
0: Thank you.
1: I'm assuming that's reading tea leaves and stuff
0: like that.
1: Oh, I
0: see.
1: So,
0: okay. Yeah.
1: I mean, there's definitely some avenues that you can go down.
0: So you know how on Amazon you click on like that witch book and then they say, oh, you might like below it?
1: Yeah.
0: Like, is there a cauldron?
1: That would be great, wouldn't it?
0: You know, is there like, and then there's like recipes that you put in there.
1: Or like what people also bought if
0: like,
1: they were interested in that.
0: Like you also viewed cauldrons and brooms, hats, cloaks.
1: It's basically just more spell books and some headphones.
0: Oh, headphones would be handy.
1: So there you go.
0: Yeah. Okay, so I'm looking for a spell, and I'll pay for it, to cast on Sasha. Okay, Nick, what do you think we should do?
2: Oh, just something that has her agree with you all the time.
0: Ooh.
2: Like this thing where everything you say, she just disagrees with, it just won't do.
1: Oh.
0: Yeah, it's kind of like where we're at now.
2: That's what I mean.
1: Interesting.
0: Yeah.
1: I don't like that one bit, obviously.
0: That's good. That might even run me like $15.
1: Oh, boy. Worth every penny.
0: Yeah. Hey, do you believe in the spell thing? Because Sasha is all freaked out about it.
2: Not even a little.
0: Yeah, thank you.
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1: Minute to win it.
2: Minute to win it. 10 questions, 60 seconds with Tina. Hey, Tina, we're going to play the passable version, which means if there's a question you don't automatically have an answer for, use the word pass, and we'll move on to the next question. And if we have enough time, we'll get back to those past questions. Here's the thing, though. The first answer you give us is the answer we must take, okay?
3: Okay.
2: All right.
4: Cool. So timer will start, Tina, after I finish reading the first question. Superstitiously speaking, how many years bad luck is breaking a mirror?
3: 7.
4: What story features the characters Mowgli and Baloo?
3: Jungle Book.
4: What popular 70s movie starred Olivia Newton-John and John Travolta?
3: Grease.
4: What do you call a baby goat?
3: A kid.
4: This artist has songs like Boys Round Here, Footloose, and Honeybee.
3: Oh, Blake Shelton.
4: How many zeros are in the number 10 million?
3: Oh, 10 million, 3, 6, 7, 8, 7.
4: What is the colored part of the eye called?
3: Irish.
4: Who was the original host of Who Wants to Be a Millionaire?
3: Pass.
4: How many NFL teams' home stadiums are in the state of California?
3: 3.
4: What does the acronym ATM stand for?
3: Automatic Teller Machine.
4: Who was the original host of Who Wants to Be a Millionaire?
3: I don't remember.
2: Oh, no!
5: Oh, for Pete's sake.
2: Are you kidding me?
5: Oh, for Pete's sake.
4: Wow.
2: Tina!
5: For Pete's sake.
2: That's my mom, Linda, single mom of 6 back in Edmonton.
5: Oh, for Pete's sake.
2: And she would say that all the time when we played Minute to Win It at the table, and we got to the 9th question, or the 10th question.
4: The last question.
2: And we couldn't get it right.
4: Oh, no. Oh. You did so well, though.
2: Oh, my gosh.
4: My goodness.
2: I'm beside myself.
4: I'm bummed out for you, Tina. You did so well.
2: The drama.
4: No kidding.
2: Oh.
4: Should we say what the answer is, though?
2: Yeah.
4: So the original host, because it's going to bother you all day, Tina. The original host of Who Wants to Be a Millionaire was Regis Philbin.
3: Oh, I forgot about him.
4: Regis.
2: Regis and Kathy Lee.
4: Yeah, he was on that show,
2: yeah,
4: too. Regis and Kelly.
2: Yeah. Oh, well.
3: Yep.
4: Well,
2: listen, you put a spark in our day, lady.
4: Yeah, you definitely did.
2: Okay. All right.
3: So, I put a spark in mine. I knew more than I thought.
4: Yeah, you did amazing.
2: Tina, we think you're awesome, and I hope you have just an unbelievable day.
3: You as well. Thank you.
4: Take care.
2: Thanks, Tina. Bye.
1: 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We'll be back with more after this.
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10: Country 104.9 weather. cloudy through the rest of this evening. Chance of showers, risk of a thunderstorm. Temperatures slowly falling to around 20 by midnight as the humidity starts to break. Overnight tonight, more clouds, showers, and thunderstorms. Fog developing as well, steady near 20. A mix of sun and cloud tomorrow with fog in the morning. There is the chance of showers and thunderstorms throughout the afternoon. High of around 28, feeling like 35.

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0: Matt and Fatty in the morning, and today's best country throughout the day. Country 104.9. Good to have you here. We're talking about your line of work and if it would resemble the same line of work as being a pro athlete, meaning that you'd go into work one day and you're like, oh my gosh, I've been traded.
1: Yeah. Like if you're not performing well too, they might pull you into the, you know, coach's office, if you will, and be like, dude, you're getting cut. Like it would be a pretty cutthroat.
0: That's wild, hey?
1: Kind of thing. Yeah. And you have contracts and,
0: agents,
1: you know, you have people fighting over you.
0: Yeah.
1: You might have to up and move to a completely different city, maybe a different country.
0: Overnight.
1: Even. Yeah.
0: Like you got to join, like tomorrow you got to work. None of this 2-week business.
1: Right. And then you might meet your old company in some sort of retreat, like weeks down the road, and it's awkward. It's
0: super awkward.
1: Yeah.
0: Super awkward. Super awkward. Particularly, I'm an accountant.
1: Yeah.
0: Can you imagine?
1: Yeah, yeah.
0: I'm going from PricewaterhouseCoopers to KPMG.
1: Awkward.
0: Oh, those nasty guys across the street. Yeah. You got traded, Ned. What? Yeah, sorry, man.
1: I do like this idea. I just think it's like high octane in a way. You know what I mean? Like
0: Seems
1: really exciting. Not very stable, though.
0: No.
1: That's the scary part about it.
0: No, no. Andrew, would you like that? Like, that electricity, that intenseness, the excitement being traded like an athlete?
2: Honestly, no. It took me probably 15 plus years to find the company I'm with, and I absolutely love it here.
0: Really?
1: Okay. But you wouldn't like the idea of like another company maybe fighting over you?
0: Yeah, that'd be nice,
1: and giving you contracts?
0: Oh, yeah.
2: Well, yeah, I mean, who wouldn't love that?
1: Yeah. Who doesn't love the attention?
0: Yeah.
2: Fair enough.
0: Like in our business, it actually is very similar to the pro industry, athlete industry, sports industry, where we do jump from station to station, mm-hmm. company to company, and people do vie for our talent. But but unfortunately, no vying has been happening in quite some time.
1: I've lost my job a few times.
2: Oh,
1: yeah.
0: So it's been a little light on the vine part.
1: Yes. Very little attention
0: coming this way. It's been pretty quiet.
2: I think you're lying.
0: Yeah, I think they've lost interest.
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